That was tonight's evening opus from a recording back in February of 1959 of the New York Philharmonic, led by Leonard Bernstein. We heard the Symphony in D Minor by César Franck. Join me tomorrow at the 8 p.m. hour for another great complete masterwork. We'll hear the great American composer Randall Thompson, his Symphony No. 2. This is 89.9 WDAV. I'm Keenan Harmon here with Music for You this Thursday. Music is made possible by WDAV donors and Park Point Village, an Axe retirement life community. This park-like campus, just 35 minutes south of Charlotte, is offering a sneak peek into changes starting this year. Details at aboutaxe.com/publicradio. Here's some music for you from the 2016 album on the MSR Classics label titled Stories for Our Time, Music for Trumpet by Women Composers. We're going to hear the second movement aria from the Sonata for Trumpet and Piano by Elaine Fine. Here's trumpeter Tomas Fotenauer with pianist Vincent Pfau.

0: That was music from 2002. We heard the second movement aria from the Sonata for Trumpet and Piano by Elaine Fine. Our trumpeter was Tomas Fotenauer, who performed with pianist Vincent Fa. That was from the 2016 album on the MSR Classics label titled Stories for Our Time, Music for Trumpet by Women Composers. Just ahead, the Pas de Deux from The Nutcracker by Tchaikovsky. 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I'm Keenan Harmon, here with music for you this Thursday. 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

That was the Pas de Deux from the Nutcracker by Tchaikovsky. We heard the London Symphony. This is 89.9 WDAV. I'm Keenan Harmon, here with music for you this Thursday. Glad you're here listening. And as always, it is so good to be your classical companion. We have some music for you here by Bela Bartok. Here's the Los Angeles Philharmonic. They're led by Esa-Pekka Salonen. We're going to hear a movement from Bartok's Concerto for Orchestra.

That was the fourth movement from the Concerto for Orchestra by Béla Bartók. We heard the Los Angeles Philharmonic. They were led by Esa-Pekka Salonen. 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I'm Keenan Harmon, and off we go into the night music portion of the evening. We're going to have music that will gradually mellow out so that you can relax and unwind. Get yourself ready for Friday tomorrow. We're going to start things off with music by Mark L. Small. This is his 6th variance on the tune, The Water is Wide. We're going to hear Mark Small and Robert Torres on guitars, with Sarah Roth on violin, Mark Smith on viola, and on cello, Nancy Hare.

We heard Mark Small and Robert Torres perform Mark Small's Six Variants on the Water is Wide. 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I'm Keenan Harmon. Glad you're here listening. The Cyprus-born American composer Sophia Sergi is a professor of music theory and composition at the College of William and Mary. She writes works for the concert hall, film, and documentaries. We're going to hear violinist Davida Alonya with the London Symphony performing her work, Dragonflies.

0: That was music by Sofia Sergi. We heard Dragonflies, which featured violinist Davida Alanya with the London Symphony. Sergi is a Cyprus-born American composer, professor of music theory and composition at the College of William and Mary. She writes works for the concert hall, films, and documentaries, and she once had a commissioned work by Dr. Stephen Hawking. Just ahead, some poetic waltzes for you by Enrique Granados. From the Catherine and Wilton Connor Broadcast Studio, I'm Keenan Harmon, and you're listening to The Night Music here at Classical Public Radio, 89.9 WDAV.
1: 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I'm Frank Dominguez. 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

That was pianist Marion Conti. We heard Poetic Waltzes by Enrique Granados. Just ahead, music for you by Odorino Respighi. 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I'm Keenan Harmon, here with the night music. By many accounts, he was an unsavory character, but Caravaggio was also a revolutionary and influential painter of the late 16th century in Rome, Naples, and Sicily. A new exhibition of Caravaggio's paintings and others by leading Baroque masters has opened at the Mint Museum in Uptown Charlotte. You can hear all about it from exhibition curator and Mint president and CEO Todd Herman on the newest episode of Piedmont Arts. 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Here it is, performed by Philharmonia Hungarica.

Philharmonia Hungarica performed there the Ancient Airs and Dances Suite No. 3 by Odorino Respighi. 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I'm Keenan Harmon here with the night music. 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Music for you here by Samuel Barber. Barber himself loved his composition, or rather his opera, Vanessa. We're going to hear the intermezzo from Act Two of that opera. Here is the Columbia Symphony led by Thomas Schippers.

0: The Baltimore Symphony, led by David Zinman, we heard Samuel Barber's first essay for orchestra. Before that, we heard the intermezzo from Act Two of the opera Vanessa by Samuel Barber. We heard that with the Columbia Symphony Orchestra. Just ahead, the night music continues with cello music. We'll hear the second movement from the cello, Concerto in B-flat by John Garth. That and more for you. 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

was quite the exhilarating performance by violinist Midori with Jean-Yves Thibaudet at the piano. We heard the opening first movement to the Violin Sonata No. 10 by Beethoven. Before that, we heard the Muir Quartet with pianist Jean-Philippe Collard. They performed the second movement from the Piano Concerto No. 11 by Mozart. And before that, we opened the hour with the second movement to the Cello Concerto in B-flat by John Garth. We heard cellist Alexander Bailey with the European Community Chamber Orchestra. Just ahead, music by Rick Sowash. We'll hear the second movement from his Trio No. 12 for clarinet, cello, and piano. We'll hear that with the Upland Trio. This is The Night Music here at 89.9 WDAV. I'm Keenan Harmon. Glad to be with you with music this Thursday. The Gladys and Rahm Spark Society is a group of listeners who care about classical music. On WDAV, we thank Drs. Mark and Andrea Carroll of Cornelius and Elizabeth Bullitt of Boone for the part they play in bringing this music to you. For information on joining the Spark Society, visit WDAV.org and scroll down to the Ways to Give section.

That was the Austin Symphony. We heard the second movement from the Symphony No. 4 by Edward Hill. Before that, we heard the Upland Trio. They performed the Trio No. 12 for clarinet, cello, and piano. We heard the second movement from that work. The music was by Rick Sowash. Just ahead, from the Pelleas and Melisande Suite by Gabriel Fauré, we'll hear the Sicilienne movement. This is 89.9 WDAV. I'm Keenan Harmon, here with the Night Music this Thursday. 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

0: That music was from American composer John Knowles Payne from his Symphony No. 1 in C minor. We heard the third movement, Adagio. We heard the New York Philharmonic led by Zubin Mehta. Before that, music by Payne's contemporary and friend, Edward McDowell. We heard From the Woodland Sketches to a Wild Rose, performed by pianist Joseph Cooper. And before that, we heard the Sicilian movement from the Pelleas and Melisande Suite by Gabriel Fauré with violinist Gil Shaham, along with Akira Iguchi at the piano. Up next ahead is an arrangement by Leopold Stokowski of I Call on Thee, Lord Jesus Christ by Bach. We'll hear that with the Bournemouth Symphony. That and more for you. 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

That was Jakob Lindberg and Paul Odette performing on lutes. We heard The New Hunt Is Up by John Johnson. Before that, we heard the second movement from the Flute Concerto by Pierre-Gabriel Bouffredin with flute soloist Eckhard Haupt with the Dresden Baroque Soloist. Before that, pianist Earl Wild performed the Harmonious Blacksmith that he arranged by George Friedrich Handel. And we started the hour off with an arrangement by Leopold Stokowski of I Call on Thee, Lord Jesus Christ by Johann Sebastian Bach. We heard that with the Bournemouth Symphony. They were led by José Cerebriere. 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I'm Keenan Harmon, glad to be your classical companion. Here is the Prelude in F by Frédéric Chopin with pianist Ruth Slinchinska performing.

was the Adagio movement from the Septet in E flat by Johann Friedrich Niesla. We heard Consortium Classicum. Before that, we heard a transcription by Leopold Godowsky of the Litany for the Feast of All Souls on All Souls Day by Franz Schubert. We heard pianist Marc-André Hamelin perform that. And before that, we heard the Lark Quartet perform the Nocturne from Alexander Bourdain's String Quartet No. 2. 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Here is the Academy of Ancient Music. They'll perform the second movement from the Symphony No. 24 by Mozart.

That was the Wuppertal Symphony. We heard the second movement from the Symphony in E-flat by Anton Reicha. Before that, we heard a movement from the Sinfonia No. 4 by George Anton Bendow. We heard that with the Czech Chamber Philharmonic. And before that, we heard on flute Peter Lukas Graf with guitarist Konrad Vrgosnig. They performed the Serenade in G by Ferdinando Carulli. That'll do it for the night music this Thursday. Your music continues with Ted Weiner with The Early Shift. 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

A trio of three very distinguished musicians from their Bach album, cellist Yo-Yo Ma, mandolin specialist Chris Thiele, and bassist Edgar Meyer with the fugue number 18 in E minor by Sebastian Bach. 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Good evening, I'm Ted Weiner. And talk about a triple threat. Ilya Kaler is the only violinist ever to win all three of these big major competitions, the Tchaikovsky, the Sibelius, and the Paganini. Here is Ilya Kaler with Glazunov's orchestration of Tchaikovsky's Remembrance of a Dear Place.

Originally for violin and piano, but beautifully orchestrated by Alexander Glazunov, Tchaikovsky's Remembrance of a Dear Place, Ilya Kayla, the violinist, led by Dmitry Yablonsky. 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Joseph Gibbs, old Joe Gibbs, long forgotten 18th century English organist, and left a small handful of compositions, including this sonata for violin, cello, and harpsichord, and we hear the Locatelli Trio performing.

One of those rare 18th century birds who lived to an extremely old age, he was 89 when he died in 1788, the long-forgotten English organist composer Joseph Gibbs. We heard his sonata in D minor for violin, cello, and harpsichord, and we heard the members of the Locatelli Trio, Elizabeth Walfish, violin, Richard Tunnicliffe, cello, and Paul Nicholson, the harpsichordist, on 89.9 WDAV and WDAV.org. Here's the Clarinet Quartet No. 3 by Bernard Kruzell, early 19th century Swedish-Finnish composer. Tea Kings, the clarinetist, with the Allegri String Quartet.

He helped to close out the classical period of composition in the early days of the 19th century, the Swedish-Finnish Bernhard Krusell. This was his clarinet quartet number 3 in D major, Taya King, the clarinetist, with the Allegri String Quartet. Broadcasting from the Samuel W. Newell Building on the Davidson College campus, Classical Public Radio, 89.9 WDAV, WDAV HD1 Davidson, and worldwide at WDAV.org. Good evening, I'm Ted Weiner, and on more than one occasion, Mozart, due to time constraints, took a large serenade and pared it down to be a symphony, and that's what he did with the Posthorn Serenade. So this is the Posthorn Symphony with the Berlin Philharmonic, led by Claudio Abbado.

Mozart taking a shortcut, taking his post-horn serenade, paring it down to create a symphony because he had a deadline to meet. We heard the Berlin Philharmonic, led by the late Claudio Abbado, on 89.9 WDAV and WDAV.org. And next, we hear this orchestral overture in B-flat by Telemann, featuring the English concert led by Trevor Pinnock.

The Suite in B-flat major, or overture in the parlance of the time, music by Telemann with the members of the English concert led by Trevor Pinnock on 89.9 WDAV, a service of Davidson College, supported by listeners like you. 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I'm Ted Weiner. From 1990, here is John Rutter's Distant Land, composed out of a prayer for unity after the fall of the Berlin Wall, the Royal Philharmonic, led by the composer John Rutter.

Distant Land by John Rutter, originally a choral work from 1990 as a prayer for unity after the fall of the Berlin Wall, achieving more emotional depth after 9/11. This orchestration by the composer who led the Royal Philharmonic Orchestra on 89.9 WDAV and WDAV.org. Next, The Wedding March by Alexander Glazunov.

not quite as popular as the Wedding Marches by Mendelssohn and Wagner, but this, the Wedding March by Alexander Glazunov, the Bavarian Radio Symphony Orchestra led by Neyma Yerfi. 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

Gioacchino Rossini was only 37 years old when he retired from the rigors of the operatic stage in 1829, but he spent the last several decades of his life having a good time, socializing, eating, drinking, and writing miniature compositions for himself and his friends. This is a piece entitled A Tear, Manuel Zagante, the cellist, with pianist Riccardo Caramella. 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We zip up to 1951 to hear the guitar concerto by the Brazilian Heitor Villa-Lobos, Narciso Yepes, the guitarist with the London Symphony, led by Garcia Navarro.

From 1951, the Guitar Concerto by Heitor Villa-Lobos. He originally dedicated it to Andres Segovia, but Segovia never cared much for Villa-Lobos' music, and he never performed the work. But we heard a nice performance by Narciso Yepes and the London Symphony led by Garcia Navarro. 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I'm Ted Weiner. Here's the Symphony No. 60 in C major by Joseph Haydn. He took music from an opera he had composed entitled Il Distratto, to the Distracted, and created this symphony, the Austro-Hungarian Haydn Orchestra, led by Aram Fischer.

Recorded in the very hall where Haydn used to present his music at Esterházy Palace, we heard the Austro-Hungarian Haydn Orchestra led by Adam Fischer, the Symphony No. 60 in C major, Il Distratto, the Distracted, by Joseph Haydn. Broadcasting from the Samuel W. Newell Building on the Davidson College campus, this is Classical Public Radio, 89.9 WDAV, WDAV HD1 Davidson, and heard around the globe through our web stream at wdav.org.

taking a leave from either Buffalo or Virginia or even Ulster. Joanne Folletta going down to New Zealand to lead the New Zealand Symphony with the Empress of the Pagodas from the Mother Goose Suite by Maurice Ravel on 89.9 WDAV, WDAV.org. With his Silk Road Ensemble, we hear cellist Yo-Yo Ma with this Chinese composition, Distant Green Valley.

Music from China, Distant Green Valley with cellist Yo-Yo Ma and his Silk Road Ensemble on 89.9 WDAV.

the piano concerto by the French-Canadian prodigy André Mathieu, who died tragically young at the age of 39 in 1968. Alain Lefebvre, the pianist, in this live performance in February 2017, the Buffalo Philharmonic, led by Joanne Folletta. 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Good morning, I'm Ted Weiner. Music by Robert Schumann from his cycle Carnival, three selections orchestrated by Maurice Ravel.

Maurice Ravel giving Robert Schumann a hand by orchestrating three selections from Robert Schumann's Carnival piano cycle with the Minnesota Orchestra led by AGOA. Good morning, I'm Ted Weiner, and just ahead on WDAV, we'll hear a flute and piano suite by Charles-Marie Vidor. 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

The always delightful flutist Paolo Robeson with pianist Timothy Hester and their performance of the Opus 34 Flute and Piano Suite by Charles-Marie Vidor on your classical companion overnight, Classical Public Radio, 89.9 WDAV and WDAV.org. Next, we hear music that was kind of a leftover from John Adams's opera Nixon in China. The Chairman Dances, Foxtrot for Orchestra by John Adams with the San Francisco Symphony led by Ato DeVart.

It was originally to be included in his opera Nixon in China, but he put it aside, and it's now a standalone piece from 1985, The Chairman Dances, Foxtrot for Orchestra by John Adams. The Chairman Dances, in other words, depicting Chairman Mao getting up and dancing. What happens in a musical? The San Francisco Symphony, led by Ato DeVart on 89.9 WDAV and WDAV.org. From 1985, we go back a couple of hundred years to the 18th century and Salzburg to hear the Symphony No. 3 by Michael Haydn. The Slovak Chamber Orchestra is led by Bohdan Varshal.

more of a footnote in musical history today, but who was very talented younger brother of Joseph Haydn, Michael Haydn, a top name in Salzburg during Mozart's time. We heard the Symphony No. 3 in G major by Michael Haydn. The Slovak Chamber Orchestra was led by the late Bohdan Varshal. 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I'm Ted Weiner.

He is 86 years old now and in comfortable retirement at his home in Switzerland, the beloved pianist and conductor Vladimir Ashkenazy. We heard him play the Prelude and Fugue No. 6 by Dmitri Shostakovich. 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Good morning, I'm Ted Weiner. Remo Gizzotto, the Italian musicologist, discovered a little piece of music by Albinoni, expanded it into what became known as the Albinoni Adagio, but it's the Gizzotto Adagio. We'll hear the English String Orchestra led by William Boughton.

Based on a few bars of music discovered in the 1940s by the Italian Remo Gizzotto, this is the Gizzotto Adagio after Albinoni with the English String Orchestra led by William Boughton on 89.9 WDAV and WDAV.org. Well, if you were expecting a very special treat upon getting up this early morning, you've got it right here with the Gershwin Rhapsody in Blue. William Tritt is the pianist and the Cincinnati Pops Orchestra led by Eric Kunzel.

George Gershwin's Rhapsody in Blue. To me, I always think of it as an American in New York City. Rhapsody in Blue. William Dritt, the pianist with the Cincinnati Pops Orchestra led by Eric Kunzel. Good morning. It's a pleasure to be with you. I'm Ted Weiner. This is 89.9 WDAV Classical Public Radio. Patrick Galois is the flutist with the Toronto Camerata led by Kevin Mallon. Music from Toronto with the Flute Concerto in A Major by Carl Philipp Emanuel Bach.

He served as one of a number of court composers to Frederick the Great in the courts of Berlin and Potsdam. Carl Philipp Emanuel Bach, probably the most famous of the Bach kids at the time and also even today, the Flute Concerto in A Major by C.P.E. Bach, Patrick Galois, the flutist, with the Toronto Camerata led by Kevin Mallon. 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I'm Ted Weiner. Next, the overture to Orpheus in the Underworld, a very popular operetta by Jacques Offenbach, the Berlin Philharmonic, led by Herbert von Karajan.

The Berlin Philharmonic, led by Herbert von Karajan. That was the overture to Orpheus in the Underworld, Jacques Offenbach's 1858 opera lampooning the ancient legend of Orpheus and Eurydice. Thanks to Ted Weiner for giving me the opportunity to use the word lampooning. Good morning, I'm Phil Vavra, and you found Classical Public Radio, 89.9 WDAV, WDAV HD1 Davidson, and WDAV.org. Music by Shostakovich, Berlioz, and Mozart coming up this hour. It's made possible by WDAV donors and Bach Charlotte, presenting the annual Charlotte Bach Festival through June 7th. This year's festival features performances of Vivaldi's Gloria, Purcell's Dido and Aeneas, Handel's Theodora, choruses from Messiah, as well as works by Johann Sebastian Bach and those he influenced at different venues across Charlotte. Tickets at bacharlotte.com. Weather heading into the weekend, it'll be mostly sunny today with a high of 87, then a partly cloudy tonight, low 65. Saturday and Sunday, mix of sun and clouds both days, and the highs are going to be right up around 90 degrees. Now let's get your Friday morning rolling here with Dmitri Shostakovich's Puppet Dances, cellist Hamilton Chaffetz, and guitarist Brian Johansson performing here.

The Puppet Dances, or Dance of the Dolls by Dmitri Shostakovich on your classical companion in the morning, 89.9 and WDAV.org. The cellist was Hamilton Chaffetz and Brian Johansson playing guitar. And we'll hear a piece by Hector Berlioz in just a bit. Something you may want to check out this weekend, Caravaggio Revolution, Baroque Masterpieces from the Roberto Longhi Foundation, is on view until late October at the Mint Museum in Uptown Charlotte. The museum's president and CEO, Todd Herman, speaks with Dan Dreyer about the multimedia exhibition on this week's Piedmont Arts. You'll also hear about this year's Spoleto USA Festival in Charleston, South Carolina, and that includes a big change for the Spoleto USA Festival chorus. 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Based on Goethe's famous play, Hector Berlioz debuted his composition, The Damnation of Faust, in 1846. Some of it here, the Minuet of the Will-o'-the-Wisps. David Zinman conducts the Baltimore Symphony Orchestra.

0: The minuet of the Will-o'-the-Wisps from the dramatic legend The Damnation of Faust by Hector Berlioz. The Baltimore Symphony Orchestra was led by David Zinman on 89.9 and WDAV.org. Thanks for listening. Mozart will be along momentarily.
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0: Hey, good morning. Phil Vavra here. So as we're marking America 250 this year, we could also call this next work Mozart 250. The Piano Concerto No. 8 in C major was composed in the spring of 1776. Let's hear it with Malcolm Bilson at the forte piano and John Elliott Gardner directing the English Baroque soloists.

Mozart wrote that right around the same time as his famous Hofner Serenade. And that was the Piano Concerto No. 8 in C. Malcolm Bilson was at the forte piano, and the English Baroque soloists were led by John Elliott Gardner on 89.9 WDAV, a service of Davidson College, supported by listeners like you. 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Your patronage before June 30th ensures these programs continue to thrive. Arts events and membership information at davidson.edu/FOTA. Franco Alfano was an Italian composer of the early 20th century who's known as the man who completed Puccini's unfinished opera Turandot in 1926. But Alfano also composed this. Here's the first movement of his Symphony No. 1, nicknamed Classica. Israel Yinon conducts the Brandenburg State Orchestra, Frankfurt.

on 89.9 and WDAV.org. There's the first movement of the Symphony No. 1, the Classica, written in 1910 by Franco Alfano. We heard it performed by the Brandenburg State Orchestra Frankfurt under the direction of Israel Yanon. 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We'll hear a waltz by a Strauss for our coffee cup concert in about 10 minutes. This is the overture from the 1769 Portuguese opera L'Amore Industrioso, Industrious Love. It's by João de Sousa Carvalho, foremost Portuguese composer of the 18th century. Alvaro Casuto conducts the Algarve Orchestra.

That's the overture to L'Amore Industrioso, Industrious Love, 1769 opera by Portuguese composer João de Sousa Carvalho. The Algarve Orchestra was led by conductor and composer Alvaro Casuto, who passed away just 2 months ago in his native Portugal. This is Classical Public Radio, 89.9 WDAV, WDAV HD1 Davidson, and WDAV.org. Mostly sunny today, high gets up to 87. It'll be partly cloudy tonight with a low around 65. And then the weekend, it'll be a mix of sun and clouds Saturday and Sunday. Highs in the upper 80s, could hit 90 on Sunday. Phil Vavra here. Thanks for joining me this morning. You've heard waltzes by Johann Strauss I and his son Johann Strauss II. But what about the other sons, Joseph and Eduard Strauss? They wrote waltzes too. This one is called Music of the Spheres, and it's by Joseph. The Vienna Philharmonic performed it during the New Year's concert in 2016 with Maurice Janssens conducting, and it's our coffee cup concert.

There's your Coffee Cup Concerts, waltzing toward the weekend with the Music of the Spheres by Josef Strauss on 89.9 and WDAV.org. Maurice Janssens led the Vienna Philharmonic on New Year's Day 2016. That's how they roll in Vienna every January 1st. We'll check in with the Chevalier de Saint-Georges in just a moment, and classical music may not solve all our problems, but it definitely makes life more enjoyable. WDAV's classical music service adds a touch of brightness to life. 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Here comes the Symphonie Concertante in G Major, Opus 13 by Joseph Bologna, Chevalier de Saint-Georges, violinists Miriam Fried and Jamie Laredo performing with the London Symphony Orchestra in June of 1973. Paul Freeman is the conductor.

0: Joseph Bologna, Chevalier de Saint-Georges, the French composer of the late 18th century. That was his Symphonie Concertante in G Major, Opus 13, on your Classical Oasis, 89.9 and WDAV.org. Miriam Fried and Jamie Laredo were the violinists, and Paul Freeman directed the London Symphony Orchestra for that performance in June of 1973. Good morning, Phil Vavra here. Stay with me. I have a piece by William Grant Still, performed by the Oregon String Quartet, coming up for you next.
1: This is Piedmont Arts. I'm Dan Dreher. The painter Michelangelo Merisi da Caravaggio was hugely influential in art circles in Rome and Naples in the late 16th century. The Met Museum in Charlotte is featuring an exhibition of his works and those of other Baroque artists of his era. Curator and Met President and CEO Todd Herman says this rare opportunity to see the collection highlights what made Caravaggio unique.
2: What was so revolutionary about him was his style, right? So yes, he did eventually have a patron who helped sort of promote him, but that wouldn't have happened if his style didn't lead the way, and his style was truly revolutionary. So what he brought to art in Rome at that time was drama.
1: The paintings are voluptuous and raw with often violent subject matter, highly unusual for art in that time.
2: You had some people in Rome say, oh my gosh, finally, right? Particularly young artists, finally, we're seeing reality. We get the sense that these figures actually existed, right? They had dirty fingernails. They had dirty feet. They might have had a goiter. Caravaggio gives you who they are so that you get to relate to them as a real person.
1: Caravaggio Revolution Baroque Masterpieces from the Roberto Longhi Foundation, on display now through October 25 at the Met Museum in Uptown Charlotte. 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

0: That's the Oregon String Quartet performing the second movement, called The Quiet One, from the Lyric Quartet by 20th century American composer William Grant Still on 89.9 WDAV, a service of Davidson College supported by listeners like you. Thank you for that and for listening this morning. We have music by Tchaikovsky and Michael Haydn still to come this hour.
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0: One of Tchaikovsky's most popular compositions is his Piano Concerto No. 1 in B-flat minor. It's one of the most loved piano concertos by anyone. Here's the finale, performed by soloist Ivo Pogorelich and the London Symphony Orchestra. Claudio Abbado conducts.

From Tchaikovsky's Piano Concerto No. 1 in B-flat minor, that was the finale on 89.9 and WDAV.org. Croatian pianist Ivo Pogorelic performing with the London Symphony Orchestra, led by Claudio Abbado. And music by Michael Haydn is on the way in a moment. 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Only three of Michael Haydn's symphonies were published during his lifetime. The Symphony No. 26 in G major was the first of those three. It's also significant because the opening movement heavily influenced Mozart's famous Symphony No. 39. Here it is, Michael Haydn's Symphony No. 26 in G. Matthias Bammert conducts the London Mozart Players.

That was Michael Haydn's Symphony No. 26 in G major, and it was terrific, performed there by the London Mozart Players with Matthias Bamert conducting. And we'll hear from Michael's big brother, Franz Josef, in just a little while. 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Fauré, Brahms, Vaughan Williams, and others. 3:30 p.m. on Saturday, June 6th at Christ Episcopal Church on Providence Road and Sunday, June 7th at St. John's Episcopal Church on Carmel Road in Charlotte. 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Weather for the weekend, it'll be mostly sunny today with a high of 87, partly cloudy tonight, low 65, and Saturday and Sunday we're looking at a mix of sun and clouds for both days, highs getting up near 90. Good morning, I'm Phil Vavra, glad to be with you as we start another hour of great music. From Alexander Borodin's opera Prince Igor, here are the famous Polovtsian Dances. Andrew Davis conducts the Toronto Symphony Orchestra and Toronto Mendelssohn Choir.

There you have them, the Polovtsian Dances from Prince Igor by Alexander Borodin on your Classical Oasis 89.9 and WDAV.org. The Toronto Symphony Orchestra and Toronto Mendelssohn Choir were led by Andrew Davis. We'll hear some Haydn in just a moment, and music is made possible by WDAV donors, as well as Ashe County Arts Council presenting Downtown West Jefferson's Gallery Crawl, a walking tour of galleries, shops, and businesses on Friday, June 12th from 5 to 7 p.m. Map and more information at ashecountyarts.org. Around 1761, Franz Joseph Haydn wrote a set of six scherzandi. Haydn thought of them as mini-symphonies. Here's the Scherzando No. 2 in C major, and the Haydn Ensemble of Berlin is led by Hans-Jürg Schellenberger.

There's the Scherzando No. 2 in C by Franz Joseph Haydn, one of six he wrote to impress his new patron, Prince Esterhazy. That clearly worked because that partnership lasted about 30 years. We heard the Haydn Ensemble Berlin, led by Hans-Jürg Schellenberger on 89.9 and WDAV.org. And if you're still on the hunt for something fun to do this weekend, you can always discover what's happening in the cultural life of our community on the WDAV events calendar. That's where you'll find info about concerts, theater performances, art exhibits, festivals, and more. If you're a fan of the Marvel multiverse, Black Panther will be on the big screen at the Belk Theater this weekend with the Charlotte Symphony Orchestra performing the score live along with the film tonight and tomorrow night. That starts at 7:30. You can get the details on that and lots of other events or submit your organization's event at WDAV.org. Just click calendar at the top of the homepage. And the events calendar is a public service of WDAV. Music by Mendelssohn, coming up in less than 10 minutes. The prolific Italian Baroque composer Tommaso Albinoni was famous in his day for his operas. Today he's most remembered for his instrumental music, especially his concertos. This is his concerto in C major for three oboes, bassoon, and trumpet, with Anthony Newman conducting the New Brandenburg Collegium.

0: That's the Concerto in C for three oboes, bassoon, and trumpet by Tommaso Albinoni. The new Brandenburg Collegium was led by Anthony Newman on 89.9 WDAV, a service of Davidson College, supported by listeners like you.
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0: Thanks for listening on your way to work this morning. We'll be taking a fun detour to a toy shop in a few minutes, but this is Felix Mendelssohn's time. Here's the finale of his String Symphony No. 8 in D, and there were two versions, one for strings and another with wind instruments. This is the wind instrument version, and Kurt Mazur directs the Gewandhaus Orchestra Leipzig.

Felix Mendelssohn wrote 13 string symphonies between the ages of 12 and 14. That was from one of them. The finale to the String Symphony No. 8 in D major, in the version with wind instruments. Kurt Mazur led the Gewandhaus Orchestra Leipzig on 89.9 and WDAV.org, your classical companion in the morning. And we'll hear some Rossini-inspired music by Ottorino Respighi next. And good news for lake lovers. Lake Lure in western North Carolina is back. The lake and the town are fully open for business and pleasure for the first time since the devastation of Hurricane Helene in 2024. Less than 2 hours by car from Charlotte, and so many fun activities and great places to eat and drink. Chimney Rock State Park is right around the corner, too, with great hikes and vistas there. The businesses in that area could definitely use the support this summer. Some selections here from the Fantastic Toy Shop. Ottorino Respighi's ballet from Themes by Rossini. It's the Boston Pops Orchestra, led by Arthur Fiedler.

Filled with dancing dolls, The Fantastic Toy Shop is a one-act ballet that premiered in June of 1919 with music by Ottorino Respighi, based on piano pieces by Gioachino Rossini. We heard a few selections there, performed by the Boston Pops with Arthur Fiedler conducting. 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Good morning, I'm Phil Vavra. Some more ballet music by Leo Delibes is coming up later this hour, along with works by Robert Schumann and our friend Mozart. And we're going to have a mostly sunny Friday with a high of 87. Tonight, partly cloudy, low 65. Weekend looks okay. Mix of sun and clouds. A little hot. It's going to be up near 90 both Saturday and Sunday. French composer Hector Berlioz wrote a number of overtures, many of which have become popular concert works. They include true overtures, which introduced operas, but also independent concert overtures. And this is one of those standalones, although Berlioz did incorporate some material and themes from his own opera, Benvenuto Cellini. It's the Roman Carnival Concert Overture, performed by the Denver Symphony Orchestra, with Philippe Entremont conducting on WDAV.

The music of Hector Berlioz on 89.9 and WDAV.org, your classical oasis for the workday. That was the Roman Carnival Concert Overture. Philippe Entremont led the Denver Symphony Orchestra. And we'll hear Mozart in less than a minute. The Charlotte Symphony Orchestra closed out their 2025-26 season with a concert called Copland and Kahane, and we broadcast that live on WDAV. Music director Kwame Ryan conducted, and the concert explored the meaning of home. From Aaron Copland's Appalachian Spring Suite, Jennifer Higdon's Skyline from her work Cityscape, and Spotlight artist Gabriel Kahane's oratorio-style emergency shelter intake form. If you missed the live broadcast, you can still listen to our recording for a limited time on our stream archive at WDAV.org. And the live broadcast was made possible by Bragg Financial, Via Health Partners, and listeners like you. Mozart loved to dance, and he composed dance music throughout his life for the balls and carnival seasons in Vienna. He likely created these five contradances for the 1791 carnival season. Mozart even borrowed a bit of his own music from The Marriage of Figaro for the first of these five dances. Gottfried von der Goltz directs the Freiburg Baroque Orchestra.

Wolfgang Amadeus Mozart's Five Contradances on your classical Oasis 89.9 and WDAV.org. And that was the Freiburg Baroque Orchestra performing, led by Gottfried Vondergoltz. We'll hear something by Robert Schumann in just a moment. And if you're thinking about some weekend dinner plans and you're like me, you love the sushi, Timeout.com just released their 2026 list of the 11 best sushi restaurants in America. And there's one around here. It started in Austin, Texas, but there's a location of Uchi on Commonwealth Avenue in Charlotte's Plaza Midwood neighborhood. Interesting menu at Uchi. They do things like combining bluefin tuna with watermelon and salmon with candied

Robert Schumann's Kinderzähnen, Scenes from Childhood, performed by the beloved Argentinian pianist Martha Argerich, who turns 85 today. Happy birthday. Music by C.P.E. Bach is on the way, and you found Classical Public Radio, 89.9 WDAV, a service of Davidson College. 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A later work by Carl Philipp Emanuel Bach, written when he was 61 and living in Hamburg. This is his Symphony No. 2 in E-flat. Andrew Manzi conducts the English concert.

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The English concert was led by Andrew Manzi. Hi there, it's Phil Vavra. Hope you're having a good morning. The Charlotte Bach Festival winds down this weekend, and it still includes a performance of Handel's oratorio Theodora tomorrow at Queen's University. You can get details about that and much more on our events calendar at WDAV.org, and I'll play something from Handel for you in about 8 minutes. Right now it's the Procession of Bacchus from the ballet Sylvia by Leo Delibes. The San Francisco Ballet Orchestra is led by Martin West.

There's the Procession of Bacchus from Léo Delibes' 1876 ballet, Sylvia. Martin West directed the San Francisco Ballet Orchestra on WDAV. I'm Phil Vavra. Thanks so much for listening today.

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Hope you have good things to look forward to this weekend. You can look forward to Rachel Stewart joining you next, and music by George Friedrich Handel now. This is the Concerto Grosso in B-flat, Opus 3, No. 1. Trevor Pinnock conducts the English concert.

The Concerto Grosso in B flat, Opus 3, number 1 by George Frideric Handel here on 89.9 and WDAV.org. That was the English Concert. They were led by Trevor Pinnock. Hope you're having a great morning. I'm Rachel Stewart. It's nice to join you. And we've got plenty of good music coming our way. We're going to hear from a piano quartet by Brahms, also some music by Edward Elgar. Music is made possible by WDAV donors and Duke Health Lake Norman Hospital, providing care from the routine to the complex and committed to redefining what's possible. More at dukehealth.org/Lake Norman. Some music next by Florence Price, the first African-American woman to have her music played by a major U.S. orchestra. We've got a couple of short pieces by her for piano. We'll start with A Shaded Lane from Village Scenes. Josh Tatsuo Cullen, pianist.

Two selections from Village Scenes by American composer Florence Price. They were written in 1942, A Shaded Lane followed by The Park. Josh Tatsuo Cullen at the piano. And this is 89.9 and WDAV.org, your classical companion. Hope you're having a great Friday so far. 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The composer Emil Resnicek has an interesting life story, at least where his children are concerned. His youngest son became a fervent member of the Nazi Party, much to his father's outrage, while his daughter, Felicitas, secretly served as a spy for British intelligence. And after the war, Winston Churchill actually granted her British citizenship for her bravery. We're going to hear music by Emil Nikolaus Resnicek next, the Symphony No. 3 in D, the Philharmonia Hungaria, led by Gordon Wright.

That is the Symphony No. 3 in D by Emil Nicolaus Reznicek, written in 1918. Philharmonia Hungarica, led by Gordon Wright. 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Chamber music next by Johannes Brahms. This is the finale from the Piano Quartet No. 3 in C minor. And we get to hear a couple of legends of 20th century classical music, violinist Jascha Heifetz and cellist Gregor Piatigorsky, along with pianist Jakob Latiner and violist Sanford Schoenbach.

The finale from Brahms' Piano Quartet No. 3 in C minor, featuring pianist Jakob Lateiner, violinist Jascha Heifetz, violist Sanford Schoenbach, and cellist Gregor Piatigorsky. That recorded August 1965. And you are listening to 89.9 and WDAV.org. I'm Rachel Stewart. Hope you're having a great Friday. 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And that's featuring an original Caravaggio painting and 40 paintings by other Baroque masters. On view at Met Museum Uptown. 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

A fairly early work by Edward Elgar, the Mazurka Opus 10 No. 1, and the English Symphony Orchestra led by William Boughton. 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I'm Rachel Stewart, wishing you a very good Friday morning, and it is time for us to slow down for our pause for reflection. We do this every weekday at this time. We just sort of step back with a lovely piece of music. Tomorrow is the 82nd anniversary of World War II's D-Day, the Allied invasion of the beaches of Normandy in France. So this music is in honor of those who fought and died in that battle. It's Aaron Copland's Long Time Ago from Old American Songs Set 1 featuring baritone Jubilant Sykes.

Taps, as played by trumpeter Susan Slaughter of the St. Louis Symphony Orchestra. And before that, Aaron Copland's Long Time Ago from Old American Songs Set 1 with baritone Jubilant Sykes and the London Symphony Orchestra led by Andrew Litton. That's our pause for reflection this morning, and today we do it in honor of the 82nd anniversary of D-Day in World War II, the Allied invasion of the beaches of Normandy in France. Some music to honor those who fought and who died in that battle. We have our pauses for reflection every weekday at 11 a.m. and 3 p.m. Great opportunity to step back and take a time out from the day, get away from the busyness, just have some peaceful time or reflective contemplative time. Hope you get to enjoy them often. This is 89.9 and WDAV.org, and we have music by Jean Sibelius coming up in just a second. You know, by many accounts, he was an unsavory character, but Caravaggio was also a revolutionary and influential painter of late 16th century in Rome, Naples, and Sicily. A new exhibition of Caravaggio's paintings and others by leading Baroque masters has opened at the Mint Museum in Uptown Charlotte, and you can hear all about it from exhibition curator and Mint president and CEO Todd Herman on the new episode of Piedmont Arts. Plus, we have a report from the Spoleto USA Festival in Charleston and the latest edition of Fanfare to help you plan for more early summer fun. 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Music next by Jean Sibelius, celebrating a part of his homeland, his Finnish homeland, the Karelia region. This is the Karelia Suite.

0: A noteworthy story with Loki Karuna is coming right up. 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
1: If you've ever attended an orchestra concert, you've probably had the opportunity to see a concerto or a work that features a soloist in front of the orchestra. While most of these works do indeed showcase one lone player, it is possible to write a concerto that features more than just one musician. As a matter of fact, some composers went as far as to write concerti for the entire orchestra. Hi, I'm Loki Karuna, and on this edition of Noteworthy, we'll spend a little time with a really great example of a concerto for orchestra, one by the late, great Ulysses Kay. Born in 1917, Ulysses Kay was a composer who played a big role in the development of what's known as the post-war era of Western classical music. Encouraged by a fellow Black composer, William Grant Still, Ulysses Kay explored a neoclassical approach to composition, or music that takes really old frameworks and incorporates new ideas into them, with his 1948 Concerto for Orchestra serving as a great example. Maybe you can hear the really old meeting the then really new in this excerpt from his Concerto for Orchestra. Ulysses' neoclassicism extended well beyond the Concerto for Orchestra, with five operas, chamber works, and even choral compositions to his credit. Performances of his works have greatly increased since he died in 1995, making him not only one of the 20th century's most important Black composers, but also one of history's most noteworthy. Noteworthy is a production of WDAV Classical Public Radio.
0: You can hear this and other noteworthy stories at noteworthyclassical.org. Well, next up on WDAV is music by Ulysses Kay, the topic of this week's noteworthy story. We're going to hear the second movement from his Concerto for Orchestra, written in 1948. The Minnesota Orchestra is led by Scott Yu.

The second movement from the Concerto for Orchestra by Ulysses K., who's the topic of this week's Noteworthy Story with Loki Karuna, which you can hear at noteworthyclassical.org. Scott Yu led the Minnesota Orchestra. This is 89.9 and WDAV.org, and we continue with some music by the Russian composer Lyapunov. This is his Rhapsody on Ukrainian Themes with Michael Ponti at the piano, with the Westphalian Symphony Orchestra led by Siegfried Landau.

0: Rhapsody on Ukrainian Themes by Sergei Lyapunov. And Michael Ponti was at the piano with the Westphalian Symphony Orchestra led by Siegfried Landau. And you are listening to 89.9 and WDAV.org. High energy music by Aaron Copland is coming up in just a moment. Stick around for El Salon Mexico. And after that, it'll be the Mozart Cafe at noon.
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0: El Salón Mexico, music by Aaron Copland with the Colorado Symphony led by Andrew Litton. The Mozart Cafe opens up next with some music from a Mozart Haydn quartet. This is Classical Public Radio, 89.9 WDAV, WDAV HD1 Davidson, and WDAV.org. Looks like we'll have pretty summery weather for this weekend. Mostly sunny skies today with a high of 88, partly cloudy with a low of 64 tonight, and then look for highs around 89 and 90 under sunny skies both Saturday and Sunday.
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The opening movement from Mozart's String Quartet No. 14 in G, one of his Haydn quartets, dedicated to his dear friend, Franz Joseph Haydn. We heard the legendary Emerson String Quartet perform that for us. It's a great way to kick off the Mozart Cafe this afternoon. Welcome. I'm Rachel Stewart, and you're listening to 89.9 and WDAV.org. And the Mozart Cafe is open every weekday in the noon hour with music by Mozart and his contemporaries. Coming up, we have a Mozart symphony and also some music that features the oboe. Next, some music by a composer named Giovanni Battista Viotti. Viotti was a violinist in Mozart's day, a very well-respected one, and his concertos heavily influenced a young Beethoven. Here's the finale from the Violin Concerto No. 13 in A. Adelina Oprian is the violinist with the European Community Chamber Orchestra, led by Jörg Ferber.

Music by Giovanni Battista Viotti here in the Mozart Cafe. The finale from the Violin Concerto No. 13 in A. Adelina Oprian, the violinist with the European Community Chamber Orchestra, Jörg Färber, was conducting. Thanks for stopping by the cafe. It's open every weekday in the noon hour and features music by Mozart and his contemporaries. 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This is the Symphony No. 20 in D, performed by the Boston Symphony Orchestra.

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0: Music next in the Mozart Cafe by Rodolphe Kreutzer, an influential French violinist, composer, conductor, and educator who was one of the founders of the French School of Violin Playing. Ironically, his name is attached to Beethoven's Violin Sonata No. 9. You may have heard of the Kreutzer Sonata. Beethoven dedicated it to him, but Kreutzer actually disliked it intensely and never performed it. That's a whole other story. We're going to hear some music Kreutzer wrote for not the violin, but the oboe, the finale from his oboe concerto with oboist Claude Vivier with the Thalic Chamber Orchestra.

the finale from Kreutzer's Oboe Concerto, and Claude Vivier was the oboist with the Talik Chamber Orchestra. And you're in the Mozart Cafe on 89.9 and WDAV.org. We're going to finish things up with some music by Mozart. We're going to hear the opening movement from his Piano Quartet No. 2 in E-flat. And we've got some all-stars performing here. The pianist is Emmanuel Ax, the violinist Isaac Stern, the violist Jamie Laredo, and the cellist is Yo-Yo Ma.

0: The opening movement from Mozart's Piano Quartet No. 2 in E-flat, our last one in today's Mozart Cafe. The pianist Emmanuel Ax, the violinist Isaac Stern, the violist Jamie Laredo, and the cellist Yo-Yo Ma. Thanks for stopping by. We'll close up for now, but open again Monday at noon.
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I'm Rachel Stewart, and my Lita Melton will be here in just a moment with some music by Vivaldi. First, though, we get to enjoy our 1 o'clock waltz, and today it's by the Waltz King, Johann Strauss Jr. He had so many waltzes about everything. This one is called The Cries of Farewell.

A waltz by Johann Strauss Jr. called Cries of Farewell, performed by the Czechoslovak State Philharmonic Orchestra. That was this afternoon's 1 o'clock waltz on Classical Public Radio, 89.9 WDAV and WDAV.org. Hi there, I'm Mylita Melton. We have made it through to Friday afternoon. So good to have you listening. On the way, a concerto for violin, oboe, and strings by Vivaldi. And a little later on this hour, we'll do some dancing with music by Franz Schubert. The Gladys and Rahm Sparks Society is a group of listeners who care about classical music on WDAV. We'd like to thank Drs. Mark and Andrea Carroll of Cornelius and Elizabeth Bullitt of Boone for the part they play in bringing this music to you. For information on joining the Sparks Society, visit WDAV.org and scroll down to the Ways to Give section. Music as promised by Antonio Vivaldi. This is a concerto in F major for violin, oboe, and strings, performed by Les Musiciens du Prince Monaco, or the Prince's Musicians of Monaco. They're one of the most acclaimed period instrument orchestras to emerge in Europe in the last decade. They were founded in 2016 at the Opera de Monte Carlo with the initiative of celebrated Italian mezzo-soprano Cecilia Bartoli, also with the support of Prince Albert II. This is a new release, and with it, they're continuing their longtime project of recording all of Vivaldi's known works. They're conducted by Gianluca Capuano.

A concerto in F major for violin, oboe, and strings by Antonio Vivaldi. We heard Gianluca Capuano leading Les Musiciens du Prince Monaco, or the Prince's Musicians Monaco. That period instrument ensemble was founded in 2016 thanks to the initiative of celebrated Italian mezzo-soprano Cecilia Bartoli and the support of Prince Albert II. Music is made possible today by WDAV donors and also the Charlotte Symphony Orchestra presenting Summer Pops each Sunday in June. The American Classics Concert features works by American composers and a side-by-side performance with the Charlotte Symphony Youth Orchestra Sunday, June 7th at Symphony Park at South Park. Tickets at charlottesymphony.org. Music next by American composer Edward Burlingame Hill, a divertimento for piano and orchestra from 1926. Edward Burlingame Hill was part of the first generation of U.S. composers to blend European training with a distinctly American voice. Born in 1872, Hill studied at Harvard and later in Paris and became known for his orchestral writing with an impressionistic kind of style influenced by French music. He also taught at Harvard for nearly four decades, shaping an entire generation of American composers, including Leonard Bernstein. Playing the divertimento for piano and orchestra this afternoon is pianist Anton Nell with the Austin Symphony Orchestra.

Peter Bay led the Austin Symphony Orchestra featuring pianist Anton Nell. That was music written in 1926 by Edward Burlingame Hill, a divertimento for piano.

and orchestra. Hill is considered to be one of America's leading symphonic voices from the early 20th century. This is WDAV, a service of Davidson College, supported by listeners like you. Hi there, I'm Aileta Melton. In just a few moments, Five Dances by Franz Schubert.

Matthias Bommert led the Berlin Radio Symphony Orchestra in 5 dances by Franz Schubert. From the Catherine and Wilton Connor Broadcast Studio, I'm Mylita Melton. 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Caravaggio Revolution, Baroque Masterpieces from the Roberto Longhi Foundation, is on view until late October at the Mint Museum in Uptown Charlotte. The museum's president and CEO, Todd Herman, speaks with Dan Dreher about the multimedia exhibition on this week's Piedmont Arts. 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Music continues with the Carmen Suite No. 1 by the French composer Georges Bizet. This brings together some of the most famous music ever written for the opera stage, from the swagger of the Toreador song to the fiery dances and unforgettable melodies that capture the spirit of Spain. You know, it's sad, though. Bizet never lived to see Carmen become a success. The opera's subject matter shocked audiences at its premiere in 1875, and Bizet died just 3 months later, believing it had failed. Today, though, Carmen is one of the most performed and beloved operas in the world. Performing the Carmen Suite No. 1 this afternoon, flutist Julius Baker with the New York Philharmonic, led by Leonard Bernstein.

Leonard Bernstein led the New York Philharmonic featuring flutist Julius Baker. The music was by French composer Georges Bizet. That was the Carmen Suite No. 1. Music is made possible today by WDAV donors and the Appalachian Theater, presenting the 5th Annual High Country Jazz Festival, featuring Spyro Gyra, Wycliffe Gordon, Emmett Cohen Trio, and more, June 10th through the 14th. 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So good to have you listening this Friday afternoon. I'm Mylita Melton. It is time for this afternoon's midday masterpiece, and it is definitely that. The Symphony No. 6 by Beethoven, his pastoral symphony. I love the fact that Beethoven was an outdoorsman and he liked nothing better than escaping Vienna for long walks in the countryside. His Symphony No. 6, the pastoral, is his musical tribute to experiences with nature, filled with flowing streams, bird calls, country dances, and even a thunderstorm. Beethoven loved his long walks, and he said he wanted the symphony to capture an emotional journey. The full title he gave it was Pastoral Symphony or Recollections of Country Life. Kurt Sanderling conducts the West German Radio Symphony Orchestra, Cologne.

0: This afternoon's midday masterpiece on Classical Public Radio was by Beethoven. The Symphony No. 6 in F Major, the Pastoral Symphony. Kurt Sanderling conducted the West German Radio Symphony Orchestra, Cologne. 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I'm Mylita Melton. 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More at dukehealth.org/Lake Norman. In just a few moments, a couple of preludes by Chopin, performed by Garrett.
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Two preludes by Chopin, both performed by pianist Garrick Olson. We heard the prelude in E minor, and we started out with the prelude in G major. 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Music next by Vivaldi. This is the Venice Baroque Orchestra with the Sinfonia from Tamerlane.

The Venice Baroque Orchestra with music by Antonio Vivaldi. That was the Sinfonia from Tamerlano. 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I'm Mylita Melton. Well, no matter what you've got on your mind as this week comes to the close of first week in June, it's always a good time to just stop and treat yourself to a gorgeous, soothing piece of music. And that's why we provide you with a couple of opportunities every day through the week for a musical pause for reflection. This afternoon, Moon's music is by Gabriel Fauré, In Paradisum, from Requiem. Tomorrow is the 82nd anniversary of the World War II D-Day invasion at the beaches of Normandy in France. The final movement of Fauré's Requiem is filled with peace and light, and it honors those who fought and died on that momentous day. This is the National Academy Orchestra and Chorus of Santa Cecilia.

The National Academy Orchestra and Chorus of Santa Cecilia with music by Gabriel Fauré. That was In Paradisum from Requiem. And it was this afternoon's musical pause for reflection on WDAV. Just a couple of minutes to take a refreshing break from whatever's going on in the world. You can listen for it weekdays at 11 a.m. and also in the afternoons at 3. From the Catherine and Wilton Connor Broadcast Studio, I'm Mylita Melton. This is 89.9 WDAV and WDAV.org. The Charlotte Symphony Orchestra closed out their season with a concert called Copeland and Kahane, which was broadcast live on WDAV. The concert explored the meaning of home with Copeland's Appalachian Spring Suite, Jennifer Higdon's Skyline from Cityscape, and Spotlight artist Gabriel Kahane's oratorio-styled emergency shelter intake form. Music director Kwame Ryan conducted. If you missed it, you can still listen to the recording for a limited time at our stream archive at WDAV.org. 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This is the Romeo and Juliet Fantasy Overture by Tchaikovsky, performed by the Dallas Symphony, conducted by Eduardo Mata. He was one of Mexico's most admired conductors, known for his energetic style and wide-ranging repertoire. Mata led the Dallas Symphony Orchestra for more than 15 years and helped raise its international profile through many recordings and tours.

Mexican conductor Eduardo Mata leading the Dallas Symphony Orchestra that he served for more than 15 years. That was the Romeo and Juliet Fantasy Overture by Tchaikovsky. 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This is the Horn Sonata in F Major by Beethoven, featuring horn soloist Barry Tuckwell, who joins pianist Vladimir Ashkenazy.

A horn sonata by Beethoven, performed by Barry Tuckwell and Vladimir Ashkenazy. Next, Spanish dances number 7 through 9 by Enrique Granados, performed by the Barcelona Symphony and Catalonia National Orchestra.

The Barcelona Symphony and Catalonia National Orchestra with music by Enrique Granados. The Spanish Dances numbers 7 through 9 on Classical Public Radio. Next, big music by Karl Orff. O Fortuna from Carmina Burana. 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

Daniel Harding led the Bavarian Radio Symphony Orchestra and Chorus in O Fortuna from Carmina Burana by Karl Orff.

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I'm Mylita Melton, making way for Frank Dominguez, who begins with music by Hector Berlioz, The Trojan March. From The Trojans, here's the Baltimore Symphony Orchestra.

the Trojan March from the Berlioz opera The Trojans. David Zinman conducted the Baltimore Symphony Orchestra. There's something a little lighter ahead in a moment, a recorder sonata by Alessandro Scarlatti. Hi, good afternoon. I'm Frank Dominguez. Thanks for joining me for the music. After a busy day tonight, how about joining me for a beautiful, relaxing music for your time around the table? I'm the host of the WDAV Supper Club, Monday through Friday, 6 to 7 p.m. It's time to gather around the table, and you're invited to pull up a chair and celebrate the end of your busy day with an hour of savory sounds in the WDAV Supper Club. Here is the recorder artist Michael Schneider, along with Camerata Cologne, performing the Sonata in A Minor by Alessandro Scarlatti.

Michael Schneider and Camerata Cologne performing the Recorder Sonata in A Minor by Alessandro Scarlatti. 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The Argentine pianist Marta Argerich was born on this date 85 years ago. She's had a few scares to her health that have threatened to take her before her time, but she's still going strong. Back when she was the winner of the International Chopin Competition in the 1960s, she was instantly transported into the realm of international superstar. Here she is performing the first movement of the Piano Concerto No. 1 in E minor by Chopin with the Montreal Symphony Orchestra.

one of those artists who's inextricably associated with the music of Chopin, thanks to her win of the International Chopin Competition. When she was just starting off her career, Marta Argerich, who turns 85 today, that was her performing with the Montreal Symphony Orchestra in the first movement of the Piano Concerto No. 1 in E minor by Frédéric Chopin. Ahead, it's the opening movement of a chamber symphony by Ermanno Vulfarari. WDAV is a service of Davidson College supported by listeners like you and by the Antique Clock Shop in downtown Waxhaw, offering repairs of clocks of all types, home visits for servicing tall clocks, and a showroom of antique clocks and musical boxes for sale, open Tuesday through Saturday from 9 a.m. to 4:30 p.m. and other days by appointment at waxhawantiqueclockshop.com or 704-843-4120. 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As of the start of the month, we had $161,000 left to raise, and the fiscal year ends on June 30th, so that brings us really close. 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

0: The opening movement of the Chamber Symphony in B-flat by Ermanno Vulfarari. You heard the ensemble Minensemblet, based in the northernmost province of Norway. Coming up, it's Edvard Grieg's music, played by flutist Paula Robeson and also by the BBC Scottish Symphony. Escape, entertainment, inspiration. There's a classical oasis here at 89.9 WDAV, and it's made possible by donors like you and Charlotte Chamber Choir, presenting Coro Accompagnato, a concert of accompanied choral works led by Matt Wetmore, featuring music by Jelo, Hagenberg, Runestad, Fauré, Brahms, Vaughan Williams, and others. That's 3:30 p.m. on Saturday, June 6th at Christ Episcopal Church on Providence Road, and Sunday, June 7th at St. John's Episcopal Church on Carmel Road in Charlotte. 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

That's the homage march from Edvard Grieg's suite Sigurd Jorsalfar. Jerzy Maksymiuk conducted the BBC Scottish Symphony Orchestra. Before that, flutist Paula Robeson with pianist Samuel Sanders performed Edvard Grieg's song Thanks for Your Advice. I advise you to keep listening to WDAV. The Road to Joy will flow more smoothly with Mendelssohn as your soundtrack. That's up. 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A few clouds and hot this weekend, but overall a nice forecast. Partly cloudy at night, lows around 65, and mostly sunny Saturday and Sunday with highs around 90.

Traffic is light on the road to joy this afternoon, thanks to Mendelssohn's Concerto in D Minor for violin, piano, and string orchestra. That was the finale, played by the London Mozart Players, Matthias Bamert conducting, and brothers Alain Lefebvre, piano, and David Lefebvre, violin. Later on, our weekly cartoons feature takes you on a ride with Wagner's Valkyries. Coming up next, it's a Brandenburg Concerto by Bach. 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This is the sixth Brandenburg Concerto by Bach. The soloists are Stephen Shingles and Anthony Jenkins, violas, Charles Medlem and William Hunt, viola da gambas, and the Academy of St. Martin in the Fields is conducted by Sir Neville Mariner.

0: Brandenburg Concerto No. 6, BWV 1051, by Johann Sebastian Bach. You heard Sir Neville Mariner conducting the Academy of St. Martin in the Fields, with the soloists Stephen Shingles and Anthony Jenkins playing violas, and Charles Medlem and William Hunt playing violas da gamba. This is WDAV, a service of Davidson College, supported by listeners like you. I'm Frank Dominguez, and I'm delighted to have your company.
1: It's time! I say it's time for cartoons!
0: Indeed it is, Foghorn Tedhorn. Before Francis Ford Coppola used it to accompany the Vietnam War helicopters in Apocalypse Now, Wagner's Ride of the Valkyries was used in the Warner Brothers cartoon What's Opera, Doc? In 1957. In 1992, that short became the first animated film to be selected for preservation by the National Film Registry, a testament to its influence in popular culture in introducing young viewers and older ones, too, to classical music. Here is The Ride of the Valkyries from Wagner.

The Ride of the Valkyries from the opera Die Walküre by Richard Wagner, Leonard Bernstein conducting the New York Philharmonic in a recording made in October of 1967. You may associate that with Robert Duvall proclaiming his love for the smell of napalm in the morning in the Vietnam War film Apocalypse Now, but I would rather associate it with Elmer Fudd and Bugs Bunny in the 1957 Looney Tunes cartoon What's Opera, Doc? It became the first animated film to be selected for preservation by the National Film Registry. Coming up, it's the finale of a symphony by Shostakovich. 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The Charlotte Symphony Orchestra closed out their season with a concert called Copland and Kahane, broadcast live here on WDAV. It explored the meaning of home with Copland's Appalachian Spring Suite and spotlight artist Gabriel Kahane's oratorio-style work, Emergency Shelter Intake Form. 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The live broadcast was made possible by Bragg Financial via health partners and listeners like you. Here's the finale of the Symphony No. 6 by Dmitri Shostakovich. Andras Nelsons conducts the Boston Symphony Orchestra.

The high energy finale of the Symphony No. 6 by Dmitri Shostakovich. The Boston Symphony Orchestra, conducted by their outgoing music director, Andras Nelsons. We've got the Montreal Symphony Orchestra coming up in a moment to play music by Hector Berlioz. I'm Frank Dominguez, and this is 89.9 on WDAV.org. Classical music when you need it most. Here's the Rob Roy Overture by Berlioz.

0: The Rob Roy Overture by Hector Berlioz, played by the Montreal Symphony Orchestra. A Brief Mozart Symphony is the first course in the WDAV Supper Club this evening. It starts in just a moment. I'm Frank Dominguez, and it's my pleasure to be with you this evening. A few clouds and hot this weekend. Overall, a pretty nice forecast. Partly cloudy at night, with lows around 65, and mostly sunny Saturday and Sunday, with highs around 90.
1: 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Supper is served.

The Symphony No. 26 in E flat by Mozart, written when he was 17 years old. You heard the English Chamber Orchestra led by Geoffrey Tate. It's a little more in the early 18th century style when symphonies were relatively short. Within just a few years, Mozart would start writing the really large and impressive symphonies that he's known for and that his predecessor Franz Joseph Haydn developed. Welcome to the WDV Supper Club. I'm Frank Dominguez. Ahead, we've got a French suite by Johann Sebastian Bach. 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This is the French Suite No. 2 in C minor from a brand new album on the French label Naive. The pianist is Francesco Tristano, and he plays all six of the French suites by Bach on this album. This is No. 2.

0: The French Suite No. 2 in C minor, BWV 813 in the Bach catalog. Johann Sebastian Bach's music played there by a pianist that may be new to you, certainly is to me, Francesco Tristano, just out with a release on the Naive label of all six of the French Suites by Bach. Coming up, we'll hear instrumental music from the beloved choral conductor John Rutter. 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

good times and bad. In addition to the pleasure and stress relief he got from painting, it may have prolonged his life. Despite numerous ailments and possible depression, he lived to be 90 years old. There's an exhibition of his paintings in London's Wallace Collection currently, and if you can't make it there, you can catch a glimpse of some of Churchill's paintings at wallacecollection.org. I think you'll be impressed. Here's the American Suite by Antonin Dvorak with Antal Doradi conducting the Royal Philharmonic.

0: The American Suite by Antonin Dvorak. You heard Antal Doraty conducting the Royal Philharmonic Orchestra. On the way, it's the overture to Carl Maria von Weber's influential opera, Der Freischütz, The Free Shooter. I'm Frank Dominguez. 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

The Overture to Die Freischütz by Carl Maria von Weber, the first German romantic opera, and the Philharmonia Orchestra was conducted by Wolfgang Sawallisch. 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You're also welcome to stick around because the music doesn't end here. We'll have a fantasy waltz from Mikhail Glinka in just a moment with the BBC Philharmonic led by Vasily Sinaisky. A few clouds and hot this weekend, but overall a nice forecast. Partly cloudy at night, the lows around 65, and mostly sunny Saturday and Sunday with highs around 90.